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3: And if he has any information he should volunteer to DCI. 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He's just playing politics, politics of division, politics of hatred, which if not taken care of, it might tear this country apart.
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4: Many business owners sometimes think that insurance is expensive and an unnecessary expense. And yet they have taken so much time to put in the capital, build the personnel, forgetting that an insured risk can come and wipe out all your years of hard work in one single instance. And why you need to reconsider the conversation around insurance is the fact that you're able to preserve that hard work, you're able to preserve your capital so that in the event that you encounter something that you did not expect, you at least have a stepping stone to be able to relaunch back to where you are.
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0: no, I'm going to go to the house. I'm going to go to the house. I'm going to go to the house. I'm going to go to the house. I'm going to go to the house. I'm going to go to the house. I'm going to go to the house. I'm going to go to the house. I'm going to go to the house. I'm going to go to the house. I'm going to go to the house. I'm going to go to the house. I'm going to go to the house. I'm going to go to the house. I'm going to go to the house. I'm going to go to the house. I'm going to go to the house. I'm going to go to the house. I'm going to go to the house. I'm going to go to the house. I'm going to go to the house. I'm going to go to the house. I'm going to go to the house. I'm going to go to the house. I'm going to go to the house. I'm going to go to the house. I'm going to go to the house. I'm going to go to the house. I'm going to go to the house. I'm going to go to the house. I'm going to go to the house. I'm going to go to the house. I'm going to go to the house. I'm going to go to the house. I'm going to go to the house. I'm going to go to the house. I'm going to go to

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I think we need to go on to get All Saints Cathedral. I took a career team and conquering ba Rai Bagachagari, Machoga Bagaikagari, and to go see Bagaikaria so long All Saints Cathedral. 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
2: Okay.
1: 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And anybody who is in that process, this is a budgetary issue, and it has to go through processes, has to be approved by PSC, the salary, the remuneration structure has to be done, you know, SRC has to be involved, Treasury has to approve, and so it's not just a ministry issue, and that is work ongoing. Issues is something we need to work on, really, because we also need to have all healthcare workers from different cadres.
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3: Country has been guided by Vision 2030 as its long-term development plan since 2008. Implemented through successive five-year medium-term plans covering the period 2023 to 2027 remains anchored on Vision 2030. But what happens after 2027? This is where medium-term plans becomes important. If Kenya simply develops another five-year plan without first agreeing on the country's long-term destination beyond 2030, our planning process risks becoming another cycle of programs and projects without a sufficiently clear national direction. Vision 2030 was intended to transform Kenya into a newly industrializing middle-income country, providing a high quality of life to all its citizens in a clean and secure environment.
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3: 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Secondly,

0: you know, SRC has to be involved, Treasury has to approve. And so it's not just a ministry issue, and that is work ongoing. Issues is something we need to work on, really, because we also need to have all healthcare workers from different cadres.
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